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0: Bola de Espejos con Juanma Ortega.
1: All that she wants is another baby. She's gone tomorrow, boy. All that she wants is another baby. Yeah.

things are a little bit hard for us right now. Damn, I wish you'd answer my calls. I miss you, girl. I just wish things were back the way that they used to be.